X1039, Blink-182. What's up? It's Crowley. Never ask how to say Blink-182 in French because it's 37 words long and for some reason 40 is in there. That's not 182. Damn. Thanks to Brent for texting this in, apparently. Come on. Is this a prank? Is this a goof? There's a reclining chair in the left lane southbound of 25 before Garden of the Gods. He says, like, literally in the middle of the left lane. So I guess maybe not a goof. A reclining. I mean, I guess somebody wants to get a good seat on all the good accidents and stuff. So be safe out there, man. Weezer, we might as well be strangers on X1039.

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1: Well, we've still got an accident blocking two left lanes northbound I-25 between Woodman Road and the North Academy Boulevard. It has been stop and go back through Bijou. Expect at least an hour delay. Avoid that area if you can. Academy Boulevard northbound at Woodman Road. We've got a crash there that is blocking the left lane of travel. 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

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That reminds me, I need to check when my milk expires. 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

0: Young the Giant with Evergreen on X1039. Hey, what's up? It's Crowley. Worth noting, I'm going on vacation next week. It's fine. You're going to love getting a break from me. I could already tell. But hoping to get up in some evergreens myself, do some hiking. So, hey, if you're out on the trail next week and you see me, feel free to say hi. Don't be surprised, though, if I... If I act weird or if it takes me 5 minutes to turn my personality back on, I do kind of like get in a zone while I'm hiking. But that's okay. Like, I like saying hi to people. Even people I see on the trail that aren't listeners. But otherwise, hey, yeah, I'm out next week. Starling's going to be covering for me all next week. But even though I'm not here, hey, I can still give you a heads up about all the fun stuff going on next week. Like, look at this. Oh, man. Eden in the middle of the day is going to have tickets to the Paranormal Cirque in Pueblo. Ooh, freaky circus action. Yeah. I've seen a few of those horror movies. Looks like Starling will have some hatch cover to hook you up with during Ye Old 420 time and all of that. Summer's starting you off in the morning. With the news and weather, and of course, Woody and Wilcox taking care of things. For Free Ticket Thursday next week, Air Force and UNLV Rebels tickets are going to be playing October 17th. And of course, Starling will have your 3 o'clock throwdown all set up, so that won't go away while I'm off. You like them new music songs? And giving your opinion, hey, she's got you taken care of. That's next week. Okay, I've told you about it. Now it's not my problem because I'm going on vacation. All right, but not yet. Still got to play you some 21 Pilots coming up on X1039.
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0: Talking Heads on X1039. I'm Crowley, and this is not my beautiful afternoon. But coming soon, this is my beautiful vacation. I think I'm going to go ahead and get on out of here. Thanks to everybody for their well wishes. I'm not going nowhere. I'm going to do a staycation. Definitely with these gas prices. Oh, hell no, I ain't going anywhere. Beyond like up, you know. Maybe I'll go up to Mueller or something like that. But also, like, I keep trying to convince myself to do some traveling. I mean, at least, like, go up to Estes or something. I've been dying to stay at the Stanley for a long time. Ever since I read The Shining too young as a child. But also, like, we live in vacation land. And the Springs is so awesome. And there's so much to do already. My goodness, the hiking. I love hiking so deeply, and it's like you could hike forever and still find new trails here. Feels nicer here. Just, yeah, I don't need anything more than a staycation. I'm jazzed to just hang out here. So that's the plan, in case anybody cared. All right. Well, I'm going to get out of here, man. What am I talking so much for when I could be not working for a week? So I'm out. Hey, Starling and Neck, she's got your evening with a one-hitter at 7:45, the 90s at 9. And I will talk to y'all Monday after next. Oh, wait, no. I am in for Sunday service. I keep forgetting about that. I'm doing Sunday service this Sunday, and then I'm out for the next Sunday. But so I'll talk to you on this Sunday and then Monday after next. Thanks for caring, Crowley away.
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The White Stripes taking us into the 7 o'clock hour on X1039. I'm Starling. What have I got going on this hour? I got Franz Ferdinand and the Strokes, and I got the one hitter coming up in about a half an hour. Now it's the newest from Noah Kahan, Doors on X1039.

1039 is keeping up to date on all the live shows coming to Colorado this year on our concert calendar. We added a few new acts. Dinosaur Jr., 311, The Interrupters, and Fontaine's DC. Unfortunately, they are not going to be here until next year. We also have another concert I haven't talked nearly enough about. Evanescence with Kay Flay is going to be at Red Rocks October 26th. You can find our concert calendar at x1039radio.com.

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1: 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Tonight's feature track, this is a fun one. The Safety Dance from Men Without Hats. And I was looking back, I don't know if I've done this one before, but here it is. I'll be back in a minute to tell you more about it on X-1039.

0: 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Tonight's featured track is The Safety Dance from Men Without Hats. Now, this one has a surprising backstory because this isn't just a fun poppy tune. It's actually a protest song. I know, hard to believe. But I found this. With its propulsive opening and declarative lyrics, Men Without Hats' The Safety Dance remains an undeniable hit, a club floor filler with an anti-establishment bent. The man in this case? Club bouncers who had no time for new waves, misfits. In 1982, the pop music landscape was changing. Disco was on its way out, and new wave had sprung up to take its place. This was by no means a smooth translation, and along with a new style of music came a new subculture and style of dancing. Instead of disco's smooth two-step movements, new wave fans started pogoing, jumping up and down to the music. And bouncers considered this act a danger to other dancers. Ivan Doroshuk, frontman of Canadian new wave act Men Without Hats, was one of the many pogoers who struggled to have their moves tolerated by club security. Quote, every now and then, DJs would slip in Blondie's Heart of Glass or Rock Lobster by the B-52s. And, obviously, anybody who was into that kind of music would rush on the dance floor and start jumping up and down and would bang into the guys trying to do their disco two-steps. Oh, yeah, interesting times. I got thrown out of a lot of clubs because of that. Annoyed that he wasn't being allowed to dance how he wanted to, Doroshuk turned to the medium he knew best to protest and penned The Safety Dance, the band's first big hit. We can dance if we want to. We can leave your friends behind, the singer declared in its opening lines, because your friends don't dance, and if they don't dance, well, they're no friends of mine. Doroshuk originally conceived of Men Without Hats as a punk outfit, but as the music world shifted, so did the band. Quote, I just realized that pop music was one of the biggest platforms for getting a message across. So I made the switch from punk guitars to new wave synthesizers for that reason. The track was released in 1982 as the second single from Men Without Hats' debut album, Rhythm of Youth. Although it took a few months for the song to become a hit in Canada and the U.S., it eventually climbed up the charts in both countries. At home, the song peaked at number 11, while it did even better stateside, reaching number 3, spent 24 weeks on the Billboard Hot 100. As the success of The Safety Dance grew, so did different interpretations of the song's meaning. Some thought it was a euphemism for safe sex, while others, inspired by the imagery in the music video, presumed it to be an anti-nuclear protest song. In 2020, Doroshuk explained the former interpretation was incorrect, while the latter wasn't exactly true. Quote, wasn't a question of just being anti-nuclear. It was a question of being anti-establishment. In listening to The One Hitter on X1039.
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Hey, I'm Starling. I am taking you into the 8 o'clock hour from the X1039 studio. That was Phoenix. What have I got coming up this hour? Linkin Park, Coldplay, and Depeche Mode. But now, oh, this band, they are so good. I'm telling you, they're so good. This is the newest from Edge Hill, Love to Go on X1039.

OG Sublime on X1039. Looks like Travis Barker was in the hospital. I'll tell you why in 10. Now it's Tears for Fears on X1039.

0: New from Almost Monday on X1039. So Travis Barker was in the hospital. It's because, and I can say this because I am also an old person, because he's getting older. Travis Barker revealed he underwent nerve surgery in LA after weeks of numbness in his arm, hand, and fingers, which raised concerns about his ability to keep drumming. The 50-year-old said on Instagram stories on Wednesday that he had a cubital tunnel release in Los Angeles. LA, let's just do that. He said his arm, hand, and fingers have been numb since a show that he played last month. And he said he wanted to get ahead of it and get it over with so that he could keep playing the way he's been playing for a long time. He added that he expected to be back to normal in a few weeks. He posted photographs from a hospital bed last Tuesday wearing a surgical gown and cap with his wife, Kourtney Kardashian. I always forget he's married to her. And his daughter, Alabama Barker, at his side. He did not explain at the time why he was in the hospital, prompting speculation online, but he kept the tone light, sharing a bedside picture taken by Kardashian, who's smiling beside him. He wrote, "Not sure why my wife looks so happy about this." A second image showing her kissing him is captioned, "My beautiful wife by my side." It's X1039.
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Instagram apologizes for repeatedly suggesting Creed's Higher to users. The platform's algorithm apparently developed an unhealthy obsession with the 1999 hit. Yeah, of all songs. Am I right?

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Everclear kicking out the 90s at 9 on X1039. I'm Starling, and I got a bunch of 90s tunes coming out. I got the Pixies, Brother Kane, oh, and Massive Attack. I love me some Massive Attack. But now I got Smashing Pumpkins on X1039.

0: The Soup Dragons coming at you on the 90s at 9 on X1039. You know, David Byrne, I love him. He's an icon. David Byrne has turned statements attributed to Elon Musk into a satirical song for Alex Gibney's documentary Musk. The former Talking Heads frontman collaborated with composer Daniel Pemberton on Let Me Sell You a Dream. Its lyrics include the bizarre phrase, I eat a glass sandwich. The film opens in New York and Los Angeles ahead of a wider U.S. release on the 16th of October. But Byrne told Seth Meyers, he wanted to explore Musk's personality without inventing his thoughts or motives. He collected quotations from the documentary, material provided by Gibney, and statements about available online. The musician said he found enough unusual expressions to write lyrics without creating a fictional monologue. One phrase particularly caught his attention, quote, I eat a glass sandwich, appears in the song, and Byrne attributed the expression to Musk during a television interview. Byrne told Meyers the remark was so unusual, yes, he couldn't have invented it. I don't know, David Byrne, maybe. However, the original context of the expression has not been independently established. It's X1039.
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Tea at the halfway mark in the 90s at 9 on X1039. 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And you just got to join Pastor Crowley's flock every Sunday morning from 10 to noon. He's going to sing the praises of 60s, proto-punk, math rock, post-punk, trip-hop, everything in between. If you don't know what I'm talking about, listen to Sunday service. You will learn. Going to make you a believer. He puts together a brand new show every week. They are really good and he puts a lot of effort into it. 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

0: That song is so good. It's Massive Attack, wrapping up the 90s at 9 on X103.9. I have a story. It proves that you never really know what's going on with people. Of all people, Thom Yorke revealed that Radiohead's 2025 reunion tour led to a massive crash in his self-confidence that took months to recover from. The band announced their long-awaited live return in September last year, making their first shows together in over 7 years. Long break. He was in a conversation with Harry Styles for Rolling Stone. He spoke about the aftermath of the comeback. The subject arose as Styles asked him about becoming more willing to embrace and celebrate his past work, both through the Radiohead tour and by accepting the Academy Fellowship at the 2026 Ivor Novello Awards. Quote, "You're answering me. You're answering this better than I can do. You're right. Then I'm in a slightly better place nowadays. But I'd be lying if I didn't say that something like getting an Ivor Novello Fellowship was not deeply confusing for me. I admire a lot of people that they've given those awards to. Some of those people are my heroes, but I have a very, very strange relation to God. This is really hard to explain. I have a very strange relationship to that element of my work." You know, I'm not Thom Yorke, but yeah, same.
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Bad Sun's taking us into the 10 o'clock hour on X1039. I'm Starling. I got the Cranberries. I got Death Cab for Cutie, and I got the Lumineers this hour. But now, groovy new track from Tame Impala. This is Loser on X1039.

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One time every month, you're going to get an email from us. 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You vote. You like it or you hate it. We genuinely care what you think. And we'd love for you to leave a comment because then we get to read them on air. 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

6:39, kicking it back to 1983 with Billy Idol, Eyes Without a Face. I've been participating in the 31 Days of October, 31 Days of Horror, where I watch a different horror movie every day in October. Yesterday, I watched a movie that not everybody is going to like. It's one of my favorites. It's called Beyond the Black Rainbow. It's a movie that's set in the past, like the 80s. It's about a cult. It's a bit slow moving. It's very sci-fi. It's very dystopian. But I don't know. I fell in love with it the first time I watched it, which was years ago. Again, it's not for everybody. It's a little kooky. It's a little slow. It's a little slow for everybody. I like to get real relaxed. Put it on, dark room, sit there, just absorb the vibe. I personally love it. This one I highly, highly recommend. But let's get back to the music. New from Modest Mouse, Picking Dragon's Pockets on X 103.9.

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Starling coming at you from the X1039 studio, and that was Finger 11, taking us into the 11 o'clock hour. I got Beck, I got Miles Smith, and I got Yellow Card this hour. But now it's the news from Weezer. We might as well be strangers on X1039.

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If this had been an actual emergency, an official message would have followed the alert tone. This concludes the test of the emergency alert system.

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Sorry, I'm a little growly. You know, we don't take weekends off, and this weekend is no different. Be sure to tune in every Sunday morning at 6 a.m. for Street Beat. 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Here's the news from Miles Smith. 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
14: 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I'm headed home, but I'm going to be back in tomorrow and Sunday afternoon, so be sure to tune in. 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

X1039, that was Panic at the Disco with 9 in the Afternoon. You know, it very well could be. To me, I do not feel as if I experience time on the weekends until it hits about 5 p.m. on Sunday evening. Hey, happy Saturday. Thanks for hanging out with X1039. My name's Eden, and got a killer playlist lined up for you. Getting you back into it with new music. 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

X1039 with Belly. That was Feed the Tree. Of course, before that, we had Blink 182. I see we are aiming to experience every single emotion possible on this Saturday morning. I can get behind that. Why not? Hey, just don't forget, X1039 did recently refresh the tickets up for grabs in the free X1039 app. I'm going to give you all sorts of details coming up just over 10 minutes. Right now, we've got Talking Heads with Psycho Killer on X1039.

0: 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Now, on a Saturday morning, my recommendation is always to see how long you can go without having to be productive. 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

X1039, that was Wet Leg with Catch These Fists. Always a real mood booster of a song. Just some incredible energy radiating off of that thing. All right, listen, I'm having one of those moments where I'm like, am I just a dumb Gen Z? Does everyone know this? And I don't know, so I'm going to share it with you regardless. I was reading up on Elastica, who we're about to listen to, and I found out that the founding members of Elastica, Justine Fishman and Justin Welch, formed Elastica after they left the band Suede. What the hell? I didn't know that. So cool. Learn a little something every day. Unless you already knew that, in which case, hey man, good for you. It's Connection on X1039.

0: 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Ooh, no thank you, Depeche Mode. That's kind of counterintuitive to this whole radio thing. Never. That's how the thoughts get in. Too much silence. Hey, I'm keeping my eye on your playlist coming up. Things are going to get a little heavier. Plus, I've also got an artist that took over Red Rocks Amphitheater earlier this summer. I believe they were supporting Big Head Todd and the Monsters. Oof. Got lots of tunes. Headed your way. It's X1039.
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5: It's really a matter of bringing in those gems and saying, okay, what kind of jewelry will you wear? And sometimes it's maybe making a really cool tie tack. Other times it's making a ring. Depending on the size of the stones and the calibrated shape, sometimes we can just order in components and set the stones. You don't even have to do custom. You can just find basic standard mountings that they'll work in. We just say, if you've got things that are sentimental to you, but you don't know what to do with them, come in and start the conversation. And we can say, okay, for everyday wear and tear, you've got a couple of sapphires. Those are more durable than something like, say, topaz. So then let's start with those, because then you can wear them more. We just kind of help you figure out what you've got and how to turn it into something that you can wear. And also kind of consider how much you want to wear it. So that way you're honoring the memories and you're putting it into jewelry that you can enjoy without damaging. If you want to learn more, you can find us online at rjw.rocks.
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10: Did I do that?

X1039, that was Rancid with Time Bomb. Holy hell, dude. They just announced a 30th anniversary box set of their album, and out comes the Wolves from 1995. I don't know how to live with this information without making a terrible financial decision. Anyone else in that boat, stay strong. We got this. We're going to make it through. Thanks for hanging out with X1039. My name's Eden. Up next is brand new music from Almost Monday. This is coming off their new album called Thank God It's Almost Monday. New now. Here's No More Regrets on X1039.

X1039, that was Garbage with Stupid Girl. And hello from X1039's resident Stupid Girl. Dude, I say that because this morning I had to take a dog to the groomer because I side hustle. And I only discovered with like 5 minutes to leave and get to this groomer for our appointment that this dog is scared of cars. It was a fun morning, let me tell you. Now, up next, we've got The Cure. They recently announced that there are going to be 3 guitars signed by Robert that are up for bid right now. Proceeds are going to benefit St. Jude's Children's Research Hospital and R&R Boxer Rescue. So if you've got like, what, $14,000 of expendable income, that might be a good move for you. I don't know. Here's pictures of you on X1039.

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1: 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Ooh, maybe you got to see them at the Marquee Theater this last week. 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

X1039, that was Balu Borgata with Backseat. That's a duo coming out of New Zealand. I hope you've been enjoying all the fall foliage, all the beautiful colors, to enhance that experience for you a little bit. Here is, hands down, one of the most autumnal bands in the game. It's the Sundays with Here's Where the Story Ends.

0: X-1039, that was the Pixies with Monkey Gonda Heaven. Ooh, now Pixies recently performed at the Ohana Festival, which, if you don't know, is a music festival in California that was organized by Pearl Jam's Eddie Vedder. Dude, the footage of this looks so cool. Eddie Vedder was joining a lot of bands on stage. He apparently did a ukulele cover of the Beatles' Here Comes the Sun, but he joined Pixies on stage for Wave of Mutilation. Also going down during that festival, Pearl Jam announced their new drummer is Abe Laboriel Jr., who, if you don't know, he apparently was playing drums for Paul McCartney's backing band since 2001. Pretty dang cool. So I'll leave you to do some research on that, but just know, we've got lots of tunes coming up for you on X1039.
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lights, and the band plays some song about forgetting yourself for a while. And the piano's this melancholy soundtrack.

X1039. That was Cage the Elephant with Back Against the Wall. Thanks for hanging out with me on your Saturday afternoon. My name's Eden. Gonna abuse my access to a microphone for just a second here. Wanna wish a very happy birthday to my lovely, lovely niece and nephew. I'm not saying their name, they know who they are, but they are just the greatest kids in the world. I'm very excited to come to their birthday party later on this afternoon because it's just like the best day in the world. Anyways, just the coolest people, the two people in this life I'm trying to impress the most. I hope they have a good day, and I hope you enjoy this new tune from Buffalo Traffic Jam. Here's Fool's Gold on X1039.

X1039. That was Cherub Rock coming from Smashing Pumpkins. Oh my gosh, dude, we are getting so close to the date of their show at Ball Arena. They're bringing the Rats in the Cage tour to Denver, Colorado, October 27th, celebrating 30 years of melancholy and the infinite sadness. Get your show details, get that ticket link over at x1039radio.com. 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Right now, though, David Bowie, Fame on X1039.

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0: X1039, that was Homewrecker, new music from Somber. That dude just kicked off the second half of his You Are the Reason tour. Get this. Some really cool supporting acts on this, like Interpol, that's rad. Dove Cameron, super rad. And Ballou Brigada, even supporting them for a couple of dates as well. All right, listen, Somber, I take issue with the Jeff Buckley comparisons. I really do, but at least he's got good taste in music as well. 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

X1039, that was Moody coming from Royal Otis. Hey, you've only got 2 days left to get yourself qualified for a pair of tickets to catch Stick Figure. Do you know how to do that? Do you know the key word? Oh my goodness, if you don't stress. That's totally fine. In fact, that's why I'm here. All right, I'm going to give you all those details coming up just over 10 minutes. Right now, though, we've got Sublime on X1039.

0: The alternative, X1039, that was Blondie with Heart of Glass. You know, earlier in the week, I was talking out the end of that song, and I said, I think we may have reached the pinnacle of cool with that song, which I do genuinely feel is pretty accurate, but, oh my gosh, the amount of people who immediately hit up our text line to tell me, actually, it's Portishead, actually, it's Alice in Chains, girl, it's okay, we're all allowed to have opinions, I support those opinions, just makes me laugh a little bit. All right, don't forget, X1039 loves getting you hooked up with some tickets. Up for grabs on our text line. We've got a pair of tickets to send you to catch Stick Figure. They're taking over Fiddler's Green on June 5th, 2027. Is that a slightly horrendous wait time? Yeah. I'm going to level with you. Yeah, that's a rough. Cool. That's a rough one. But the good news is you can still get yourself qualified for those tickets. It's going to be a better wait time if you know you've already gotten yourself qualified. So do yourself a solid. Hit up our text line. 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And of course, find your show details and that ticket link over at x1039radio.com.
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X1039, The Offspring with Self-Esteem for your Saturday afternoon. My name's Eden. Thank you so much for hanging out with X1039. Whatever you've got going on, it is so fun to get to provide the tunes for you. I'm getting you back into it with new music from Death Cab for Cutie. Off their most recent album, I Built You a Tower. Here's Stone Over Water on X1039.

The Alternative X1039, that was Fastball with The Way. That song has got kind of a cryptic backstory to it, if you don't know. It was inspired by this missing elderly couple that was found like miles away from their intended destination. Pretty weird. But hey, the more you know. You are dangerously close to new music from an artist that recently took over Ball Arena. Don't worry, you're going to love it. Right now, though, it's Jesus Jones with Right Here, Right Now on X1039.

0: X1039, that was new music from Tame Impala. That was Loser, coming off his most recent album, Deadbeat. Of course, Tame Impala was at Ball Arena not too terribly long ago. And unfortunately, I regret to inform you that I have reached that part of adulthood where I'm like, on a weeknight? Are you sure about that? So I didn't make it to that show, and I do kind of regret it at this point. So good for you. You went to that show on a weeknight. But hey, we're on the weekend now, so why not get in on some fun local events? Of course, Venatucci Farms Pumpkin Fest is happening now through October 31st. That's a really fun local one you could go check out. Let's see, the May Natural History Museum has also got Boo with the Bugs happening weekends, starting after October 9th. And then they've also got Hocus Pocus Live coming to the Fillmore Auditorium on October 15th. That's going to be a really fun one. If you want to check out some more fun local events, you can find info on that over at x1039radio.com.
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The Alternative, X1039. That was the White Stripes with Seven Nation Army. Now, unprompted, I think I could do at least a solid 45-minute tirade on how wealthy people spend their money, because you're not going to believe this, but they spend it on the stupidest crap. Just truly the worst person to have been gifted that much money. Just in general, whoever it is. But I got to make sure I'm being fair. And you know what? Olivia Rodrigo recently made a very cool purchase that I feel pretty freaking jealous about. So if you don't know, Olivia Rodrigo is a huge fan of the White Stripes, which, yeah, as we all should be. But she has made it no secret that she loves the White Stripes. And she recently spent, quote, an exorbitant amount of money, end quote, buying the dress that Meg White wore on the cover of the White Stripes album, Elephant. Now, this is so weird because I remember seeing that this dress was up for auction and being like, oh my gosh, someone has to purchase this. Someone who will respect it, who will acknowledge how freaking cool it is. And you know what? As far as rich people spending their money on stupid things, this was a good call. And it makes me inclined to enjoy Olivia Rodrigo that much more. We'll see. Don't hold me to that, okay? Hey, right now it's Jane's Addiction at X1039.

0: X1039, that was Devo with Whip It, closing out my air shift for the day. Thanks for hanging out on your Saturday. It's always a fun one. The good news is you are not to go without tunes. That's kind of how this whole radio thing works. They just keep coming. But Starling is taking over next. She's going to keep an eye on your playlist for you and fill you in on a bunch of cool things. So have a fantastic rest of your weekend. I'll catch you on Monday. It's X1039.
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Darling coming at you from the X1039 studio. And that's the Killers taking us into the 2 o'clock hour. It's a gorgeous afternoon in Colorado Springs, but I will never lie to you about this one thing. It's too hot. I'm not one of those super chirpy people. Oh, it's just so nice. It's just so sunny. No, it's October. We need more cloudy days. Anyway, what have I got coming up this hour? Green Day, Franz Ferdinand, and the Talking Heads. But now, news from Weezer. We might as well be strangers on X1039.

it on X1039. I got three words for you. The music industry. Just read about how much NSYNC was making back in the 90s when they were at their peak. Going to tell you more about that in 10. You're going to be as mad as I was. Now it's in excess on X1039.

0: I like in that one. I like it. The newest from Young the Giant, Evergreen on X1039. I found this and this made me so mad. And I don't understand the music industry, how people get away with this stuff. Lance Bass says NSYNC got, get this, $35 a day at the height of their 90s fame. After years of number one albums and sellout tours, this article is just making me crazy. Lance Bass is getting candid about how much NSYNC made in its early days. One of the best-selling boy bands of all time, NSYNC members Bass, JC Chazes, Joey Fatone, Justin Timberlake, and Chris Kirkpatrick made $35 a day during the first few years of their careers. How do people get away with this? He said, our first check was a $10,000 check after years of number one albums and sellout tours. I don't know how many millions they made off of merch because merch was insane. And then they finally gave us a check for $10,000. And you're like, oh, thanks. We should be grateful for that. Been working for free for 2 or 3 years now. I swear, the music industry, it is crazy.
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1: 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Dinosaur Jr., 311, also The Interrupters, and Fontaine's DC. 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Also, another concert I wanted to mention, Evanescence with K-Flay, is going to be at Red Rocks October 26th. 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
1: Nirvana taking us into the 3 o'clock hour on X1039. It's a gorgeous day in Colorado Springs, but it's just too hot. Yeah, we had that false fall. Now we're going to get the real Colorado fall where it turns right into winter. Anyway, I'm Starling, and I got Block Party, Linkin Park, and Third Eye Blind this hour. 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

0: New from Noah Conan, X1039. I have been doing the 31 Days of October. It should be called the 31 Days of Horror. You watch a different horror movie every day in October. And I was resistant to watching this one. It's the new miniseries, Carrie. Now, let's go back in time. I read Carrie long before I saw any of the movies. Read it way too young. You know, Gen X, we were reading stuff we shouldn't have. Read it in probably sixth grade, long after it came out. I was excited to watch the movie. I don't know. I really liked Sissy Spacek. It was kind of a stressful movie for me. You know, there was a lot of bullying and I was like a little bullied when I was in school. Not bad, but it kind of stressed me out. I also, there was something that they were doing with film at the end of the 60s, early 70s, where everything kind of had that pastel hue when they were inside. And it, I don't know, movies like that, it just really bothers me. I don't know. It's pet peeve. But I started watching Carrie. I haven't gotten through the whole thing, but so far it's really good. I will say I'm a little biased because I don't like the director in general. He's only done one movie that I actually really liked, which was Absentia. His name is Mike Flanagan. And he gets too much into the feels. You know, he's got characters giving long monologues about their feelings and their past. And I hate that. I don't want that in my horror movie. That's a drama movie disguised as horror. Drives me crazy. But haven't had a lot of that. I'm going to finish it tonight. I'm going to come back tomorrow. Tell you whether or not I'm going to recommend it overall. It's X1039.
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Mount Joanne, X1039. Looks like next weekend it is going to start to finally, well, I shouldn't say finally, because nothing is permanent in Colorado when it comes to the weather. But it looks like next weekend the highs are going to be in the 60s. I'm looking forward to it. I got Third Eye Blind now on X1039.

0: X-1039, kicking it back to 1989 with Depeche Mode, Personal Jesus. We are giving stuff away next week. Eden is going to be hooking you up with free ice cream at Lolly's downtown during X-1039's Lunch 2K. Also, of course, we're giving away tickets. We got Air Force versus the UNLV Rebels on October 17th for Free Ticket Thursday. Our text line is going to be Paranormal Cirque Voodoo. That's going to be for the October 26th show. And on the app, we got Phoebe Bridgers at Ball Arena on October 19th. And of course, we don't take weekends off. Tune in every Sunday morning at 6 a.m. for Street Beat. 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

darling, coming at you from the X1039 studio. And that was Paramore taking us into the 4 o'clock hour. Let's see what I got going on this hour. I got My Chemical Romance, the Beastie Boys, and Good Neighbors. But now here's a new song from a band that is blowing up. Saw them live. It was amazing. This is Edge Hill, Love to Go on X1039.

1039, kicking it back to 1998 with the Beastie Boys, Intergalactic. You know, there was a problem at the Denver show for the Sex Pistols. I'm going to tell you about that in 10. Now it's Flock of Seagulls. This was actually in the miniseries, the new one, Carrie. I was excited to hear it. It's X1039.

0: News was from Miles Smith, Hold Me in the Dark on X1039. So there was a problem at the Sex Pistols show last week. There's a lot of quotes. He curses a lot, so I'm not going to get myself in trouble. But here we go. Current Sex Pistols frontman Frank Carter berated a male concert goer from the stage who apparently entered a women-only mosh pit during the band's concert at the Ogden in Denver on Friday. In a video posted to social media, Carter can be seen shouting at the man every time. There's always a man that tells me women can do this all the time. Like, they can't. They can't. Do you know why? Because they walk in the mosh pit and then they get an elbow to the head by a idiot when the concert goer, why would you do this too? Apparently shook his head in disagreement. Carter fired back. You're shaking your head like a woman. Are you stupid? It's not your lived experience. So just STFU. Do you know what? Instead of crouching, just effing leave, dude. Yeah, I got to agree with him on that one. It's X1039.
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1039 is keeping it local. Fire officials recommend having your fireplace, chimney, and furnace professionally inspected and cleaned every year before they are put back into regular use. Yeah, those fireplaces can be really dangerous when they're dirty. Homeowners are also encouraged to check outdoor vents for leaves, debris, and other blockages that could interfere with proper ventilation, but also keep combustible materials at least 3 feet away from fireplaces, wood-burning stoves, and other heat sources to reduce the risk of a house fire. And I'm just speaking from experience. Always remember to open your flue. It's X 1039.

0: X-1039 throwing it back to 1985 with Tears for Fears. Everybody wants to rule the world. And I have a recommendation for you. If you have not seen Real Genius, came out same year. I think it was Val Kilmer's first movie. And that song is in the final scene. It is so perfect. You got to check it out. We are giving stuff away this week. We got tickets, Air Force versus UNLV Rebels. That's the October 17th game. That's for Free Ticket Thursday. On our text line, we're giving away tickets to the circus, Paranormal Cirque Voodoo. That's for the October 26th show and on the app right now. 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That is a sold out show. She's going to be there October 19th. Also, I almost forgot to tell you about this. Crowley. Actually, because I'm filling in for Crowley next week. I'm going to be giving away free dinner to Hatch Cover during X1039's Extra 420 Vibes. It's X1039.
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4: 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And we can say, okay, for everyday wear and tear, you've got a couple of sapphires. 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We just kind of help you figure out what you've got and how to turn it into something that you can wear. 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

spooky song to get you in the mood for Halloween. That's PJ Harvey, Down by the Water on X1039. I'm Starling. I got the yes. Always feel so weird saying that. All American Rejects and the Foo Fighters. Now it's the newest from Cage the Elephant. I really, really hope this means that they are going to be coming to Colorado soon. Beaches in Tennessee on X1039.

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0: New song from a new band. That's Buffalo Traffic Jam with Fool's Gold on X103.9. You know what I love about Halloween in Colorado Springs? I love that people get so into it. And I love that people have really like gone all out with decorating. I love the 10-foot skeletons. I love the pumpkins. I love everything. But my favorite one is that giant skeleton that's like halfway coming out of the ground. It's got the rib cage, the arms, the giant head. That one is by far my favorite. I can't afford it to put in my yard, but you know. But there's a place by my house. There's someone who has really gone all out. They have full-size coffins in their yard. They have the skeletons. They have monsters. They have Michael Myers. They have a whole bunch of lights. And I will drive by there every day after it gets dark just to get a little bit of joy in my life. You know what I'm saying? It's X1039.
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0: 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I'm Starling. I'm out of here. I'll be back in tomorrow, and then be sure to tune in every weeknight about 7:45 for the one hitter. 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
2: 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Maybe he won't find out what I know. You